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2: A trailer just dropped for a new movie called Wicker. Alexander Skarsgård plays a man made entirely of wicker who brings companionship and pleasure.
3: Oh, wow.
2: To lonely older women. 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
4: It's like wicker porn, huh?
3: Yeah, I've been...
4: Strange. 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
2: This is it now, right? 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We've pleasured ourselves everything. Now it's wicker porn.
5: Here's the idea.
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5: A little tiny man has magical weaving powers and he builds a sexual wicker man. 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
4: Michaels will be packed. 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
2: A trailer just dropped for a new movie called Wicker. Alexander Skarsgård plays a man made entirely of wicker who brings companionship and pleasure.
3: Oh, wow.
2: To lonely older women. The comments coming in online, I've never been so horny for a basket before. When your doctor says you need more fiber in you.
4: It's like wicker porn, huh?
3: Yeah, I'm in here.
4: Strange. The world is
2: the
4: so
2: world is
4: strange.
2: So, this is it now, right?
4: I don't
2: We've done
4: know.
2: It all. We've seen it all. So, we've pledged ourselves everything. Now it's wicker porn.
5: Here's the idea.
4: No ideas.
5: A little tiny man has magical weaving powers, and he builds a sexual wicker man. Can we make that movie?
4: Michaels will be packed. They're going to be looking for wicker, and they're going to be trying to make wicker man.
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1: A trailer just dropped for a new movie called Wicker. Alexander Skarsgård plays a man made entirely of wicker who brings companionship and pleasure.
2: Oh, wow.
1: To lonely older women. The comments coming in online, I've never been so horny for a basket before. When your doctor says you need more fiber in you.
3: It's like wicker porn, huh?
2: Yeah, I didn't really...
3: Strange. The world is so strange.
1: This is it now, right? We've done it all. We've seen it all. We've pleasured ourselves, everything. Now it's wicker porn.
4: Here's the idea.
3: No ideas.
4: A little tiny man has magical weaving powers, and he builds a sexual wicker man. Can we make that movie?
3: Michaels will be packed. They're going to be looking for wicker, and they're going to be trying to make wicker man.
0: 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Get in the
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1: A trailer just dropped for a new movie called Wicker. Alexander Skarsgård plays a man made entirely of wicker who brings companionship and pleasure.
2: Oh, wow.
1: To lonely older women. The comments coming in online, I've never been so horny for a basket before. When your doctor says you need more fiber in you.
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3: 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The world is so strange.
1: 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Now it's wicker porn.
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1: A trailer just dropped for a new movie called Wicker. Alexander Skarsgård plays a man made entirely of wicker who brings companionship and pleasure.
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1: A trailer just dropped for a new movie called Wicker. Alexander Skarsgård plays a man made entirely of wicker who brings companionship and pleasure.
2: Oh, wow.
1: To lonely older women. The comments coming in online, I've never been so horny for a basket before. When your doctor says you need more fiber in you.
3: It's like wicker porn, huh?
2: Yeah, I didn't really...
3: 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The world is so strange.
1: This is it now, right? We've done it all. We've seen it all. We've pleasured ourselves, everything. Now it's wicker porn.
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4: 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Can we make that movie?
3: Michaels will be packed. They're going to be looking for wicker, and they're going to be trying to make wicker man.
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1: A trailer just dropped for a new movie called Wicker. Alexander Skarsgård plays a man made entirely of wicker who brings companionship and pleasure.
2: Oh, wow.
1: To lonely older women. The comments coming in online, I've never been so horny for a basket before. When your doctor says you need more fiber in you.
3: It's like wicker porn, huh?
2: Yeah, I didn't really...
3: Strange. The world is so strange.
1: This is it now, right? 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We've pleasured ourselves, everything. Now it's wicker porn.
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4: 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Can we make that movie?
3: Michaels will be packed. 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
1: Warning. Dave and Chuck the Freak are going dark-sided.
2: Everything's ungodly! Dark-sided!
0: There's a lot of nice funeral homes out there.
3: Oh. Yeah.
0: But unfortunately, there's the odd... Thomas Clark one. There is. The Clockman.
3: Yeah.
0: An investigation is underway at a funeral home in the Chicago area after more than 50 decomposing bodies were found in the facility.
3: Mm. Oh, my.
0: 50.
3: We're supposed to put them somewhere. Like in the dirt or something.
0: In the dirt. Burn them.
3: Something.
0: You can't just let

0: people rot.
1: No.
0: No. What happened here?
2: You're about to find out as we get the story from CBS Chicago.
3: It just like stinks all the time. Like, it's so bad.
4: This neighbor who only wanted to be identified.
2: I trust her. She has frog ears.
4: Identified as V. Neighbor who only wanted to be identified as V tells us she's lived directly behind South Chicago Chapel near 95th and Exchange Avenue for about a year and has constantly experienced what she describes as a disturbing smell.
3: Like a dead mouse. Like, it stinks.
4: According to the Illinois Department of Financial and Professional Regulation, the funeral home director's license was suspended because of deplorable conditions, including rodent infestation, causing decomposition and maggot infestation of the bodies. Whoa. According to the Secretary of State website, the business license of South Chicago Chapel, which is active, lists Clark Morgan as the president. We know his wife, Joanna Morgan, was a funeral director here as late as May of 2025. Her license suspended just yesterday.
5: We stopped by to get someone. We don't know what's going on at the moment.
4: CBS News Chicago was there as staff from Emmanuel Funeral Home and Cremation Services arrived to retrieve a body from South Chicago Chapel, unaware of the investigation. The staff said they had spoken with South Chicago Chapel earlier, but had not heard from them since.
5: We talked to them the first time. They picked up. They talked to us. He said they'd give us a call back after that. There was no call. We kept calling. So we decided to do a wellness check to see what was going on, and this is what we come to.
6: We did call the funeral home as well as the owners, but did not hear back. Now, as for what happens next, the Kirk County Medical Examiner's Office says it's going to take several days for the process of properly identifying the decedents that are located here.
2: The what?
7: Decedents.
2: Which is, dead is that people. A word I just don't know?
7: It's possible.
2: Did he mean to say deceased? Or is there such a word as decedents?
1: I've never heard that
7: word. Let's look it up.
1: I don't know.
7: Is it a brand new Dave word? Decedents.
2: It's not descendants.
7: Nope.
2: A person who has died?
7: Yeah, decedents.
2: Well, kudos
7: there
2: to you,
7: go.
2: Sir.
7: Yes, very nice.
2: Taught me a new word today.
7: Very nice.
6: That includes things like locating proper identification and death certificates in order to make sure that they get them properly disposed and to the right folks once this investigation clears up. But again, that's set to take several days, according to the Cook County Medical Examiner's Office.
7: What I don't understand is it just like people are dropping bodies off there and then just not picking them up?
1: Yeah, I don't know how that happens. How 50 people...
7: Just start piling up. You know, because like,
2: it shouldn't happen.
7: It's a funeral home.
1: Where's the family?
7: It's not like a morgue.
1: Yeah.
7: You know? So is it just like
2: people aren't paying for stuff?
7: Or that's it. Like, I guess, like, hey, you can get your dad when the bill's paid, but then the bill just never gets paid. So dad just sits in a room and it's obviously not in a freezer or anything like that.
2: Which it should be, though. Right.
7: I know, but they're. The maggots are moving in and stuff, so. But yet, someone was coming to pick up a body that apparently they were
2: taking to their
7: had
2: facility.
7: Finished doing the things they needed to do to it.
2: So they're still servicing some people?
7: Yeah. So it's got to be a money thing, right? Like, it's got to be a, we're not getting paid and stuff got out of hand and things have...
1: I hope the woman with the frog earrings got a deal on her place.
7: She didn't.
1: That's a bad neighbor.
7: She didn't. That's why
2: I don't think she's
7: so
2: making
7: upset.
2: The best decision. Did she also have a frog shirt on?
7: I can't tell if it's a frog or Lord of the Rings.
1: Big into frogs.
8: I thought it said LOTR, right?
7: Yeah, I think it was. Yeah, I think it was Lord of the Rings.
2: Lord of the Rings shirt and frog earrings.
7: Mm-hmm.
2: Beautiful.
1: She's like, why do I live right behind this?
2: The smell of rotting bodies, which you thought was like dead mouse.
7: Yeah, it's nice to think like, oh man, I'm smelling a dead mouse somewhere. I'm smelling a dead mouse somewhere, but
2: listen,
7: no, you're not.
2: I smelt a dead mouse. I told you guys this.
7: Yeah.
2: It fell into a beer bottle in our basement and we couldn't find it. Then one day I lift up the beer bottle and smelt it. It's a smell
1: never
2: that has
1: that.
2: Stuck with me for life.
7: Yep. Ugh.
2: So imagine that with bodies.
7: Yep.
2: In other news, remember the story of the old guy that was almost beaten to death just going into a fast food joint?
7: Yes.
2: But some guy stepped up to help out.

0: while he is talking to the news about what happened.
1: What a despicable and cowardly act, robbing an elderly gent who needs a walker to get around. The accused thug follows the old fella into the Carl's Jr. restaurant in Tucson and tries to take off with his backpack. The victim isn't having it, and a scuffle ensues. In an instant, two Good Samaritans jump into action. A few punches are thrown, and the dude is scared off. The good guys aren't done. They help the gentleman put his belongings back into the basket. And here's the elderly guy today. 7-year-old Paul Oatman, still recovering from a nasty gash.
2: How are you doing?
3: Really good.
1: Paul says he first noticed the assailant when he was on the bus, and he believes he was followed into the restaurant. The robber apparently had his eye on the laptop computer inside the backpack.
3: In spite of my age, I'm still strong enough, and I grabbed it and we tugged on it back and forth. I'm like, oh my gosh, I can't believe what just happened.
1: Paul says the good guys saved his life.
3: Had they not jumped in, I would not be in the situation I'm in.
1: You must be so thankful to them.
3: Oh yes.
4: Within minutes, cops arrested a 34-year-old suspect, booking him on an attempted robbery charge.
5: Yeah, I mean,
0: did he give him anything?
5: What's he gonna give him? Yeah, I don't know how much he's got.
6: Give him anything. He's 70 years old.
5: No.
7: Whether it's exotic animal attacks, inanimate objects lodged in orifices, or plunging your car into the local creek, the only show regularly offering free unlikely scenario survival tips. David, shut
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1: Dave and Chuck the Freak's Pervert of the Day.
2: And it's also a hot or not. I'm not sure we've done this.
3: No, I don't think so.
4: I don't like it.
3: First.
2: Pervert, hot or not.
3: Hey.
4: Man.
3: Ready?
4: Pervert lady. Man. Okay. Huh.
2: A Florida high school cafeteria worker.
4: Okay, stop.
2: He's behind bars.
4: That's funny. Just stop.
2: After allegedly sending explicit photos of her bare boobs to a student.
4: Okay. God, terrible. My God, that poor student.
2: 39-year-old Ashley Pierce.
4: No.
2: Is a cafeteria worker at Merritt Island High School. She was arrested after a student reported her behavior to police. The school, located in Merritt Island, about 60 miles from Orlando. The student complied, and after the two talked through private messages, she sent a photo that showed her tits.
4: Jesus. Lunch lady's breasts. Good God.
2: He then blocked the lunch lady.
4: Oh, okay. All right. Yeah, I'm glad I did.
5: Yeah.
4: I like that. I
2: do show like me that. Her sloppy joes.
4: I do like that. That's what they all should be called when they're a little sloppy. Too sloppy.
2: And he called the police immediately.
4: Oh, yeah. Okay.
2: The student claimed she wasn't, the suspect rather claimed she wasn't aware of the student's age when she contacted him on social media. But investigators say, well, you should have because you knew he was a student at your school. She is detained at the Brevard County Jail. She remains behind bars on a $2,500 bail. Investigators are now combing through her social media activity to see if she sent pics to anyone else.
4: Sure.
2: She has been suspended from the school and faces charges for transmission of material harmful to a minor by electronic device or equipment. But the question is, would you want to see those sloppy joes or not?
3: I can't believe you did a hot or not.
4: Yeah, what a waste of time. There's no chance. There's no chance.
3: I've never seen you put your stuff, your pen down.
4: That's the first time. That's the least amount of notes.
3: Florida.
4: Florida. That's I put.

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0: the nighttime, having to go there at night has to be. Like, I just would make a million other choices. Like, every time my kids have said, oh, I have to go to the bathroom, I'm always like, let's just keep going until we find, like, a McDonald's.
1: In the middle of the night, like, most places aren't open now, right?
0: There's
1: not many 24-hour places anymore. COVID changed all that.
0: Yeah.
1: So those side of the highway.
2: Don't travel in the middle of the night.
0: That's it. I mean, I think that's what it
2: is. Daytime travel.
0: Yeah.
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0: You've seen me on the toilet, dude.
1: Don't remind me. Just was in like 3 months of therapy to try and get that out.
0: You've seen me on the toilet, dude.
2: No other show
1: could say that.
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0: reportedly caught his wife cheating with her boss during work hours by using a remote-controlled drone to spy on them from afar. The resourceful man, known only as Jing, began suspecting that his wife was having an affair after she became quite distant, and she changed her routine significantly. She was visiting her parents way more than she ever had before.
1: Oh, yeah.
0: And she'd come up with an excuses whenever he said, yeah, I'll come with you. She'd be like, no, I got some more stuff I got to do.
1: Oh, yeah.
0: Eager to get to the bottom of things, but afraid of having to explain himself to his wife in case his suspicions ended up being unfounded, he thought he'd get a drone to spy on her from a distance. He drove to her workplace, and then he would fly the drone to survey the area without risking being spotted by his wife or her colleagues. So one day, while monitoring her, he saw her leaving the office with a mystery man and getting into a car with him. They drove quite a bit away to a remote mountainous area.
1: Oh, man.
0: Where the drone caught them holding hands and then walking into a secluded, dilapidated house.
2: This guy went far.
3: Yeah, it's pretty nice when you say, don't worry, I got a great place for us. It's a dilapidated, small
0: mountain house.
3: Yeah. I got to just a perfect spot.
0: About 20 minutes later, they leave the house and drive back to their workplace.
2: And they didn't hear the drone noises.
3: That's a killer drone. I mean, that drone followed them a long way.
0: Unless he followed them in his car.
3: Maybe that too.
0: Right?
3: Yeah.
0: And then sent the drone up.
3: Yeah.
2: These people had no idea.
0: No.
2: He's following them. He's it's drones.
0: He's like, well, man, home, huh? Very cool.
3: You must not really hear them when they're at a certain height. You know?
2: Yeah.
3: Must not hear them.
0: And I think also the newer ones are a lot quieter. Right? They figured some of that stuff out. He took to social media to report that the man caught on video by his drone was actually his wife's boss, who had just given her a promotion.
1: Yeah, well.
0: His wife, the boss's wife, also worked in the same building, so they had to keep their affair a secret, hence the visits to the remote mountain love nest.
3: All right, go bang his wife now. Paybacks.
4: That's what he's got
0: to
4: do.
0: Paybacks. He now plans to use the drone footage as evidence to secure a divorce.
4: Yeah, well, at least he found out.
3: Yeah.
4: He knew something was up. She was just like, no, everything's cool.
3: Yeah.
2: Just going to visit my parents.
4: Just going to a mountain house.
3: Just tell me.
0: I know. That's it. Come on.
3: Just tell me. I'm fine.
0: God, I never want to have to drone, my lady.
3: No. I know. No one does.
0: Right?
3: No one does.
0: Things aren't good.
3: That'll be a new person's job, right?
0: Yeah.
4: Yeah.
3: Like, I'm a PI, but I follow people with drones.
0: I'm sure PIs already bet you have them.
3: Yeah, I bet you're right.
5: I think everyone should say penis so we can take away the negative power of the word. Yeah, so everybody?
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Gab Brady on the big old hairy fox. Two rock legends may finally be thawing out decades of drama. Joan Jett getting sidelined and a super country star jumping on stage with Guns N' Roses. Those stories in your news that rocks coming up next on the Fox.

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2: A trailer just dropped for a new movie called Wicker. Alexander Skarsgård plays a man made entirely of wicker who brings companionship and pleasure.
3: Oh, wow.
2: To lonely older women. The comments coming in online, I've never been so horny for a basket before. 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
4: It's like wicker porn, huh?
3: Yeah, I didn't really...
4: Strange. The world is so strange.
2: This is it now, right? 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We've seen it all. We've pleasured ourselves everything. Now it's wicker porn.
5: Here's the idea.
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4: Michaels will be packed. They're going to be looking for wicker and they're going to be trying to make wicker man.
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1: Let's start with a relationship ending that was on nobody's 2026 bingo card. One of Rock's most famously complicated relationships may have entered a completely unexpected new chapter because Lindsey Buckingham has recently said him and Stevie Nicks are talking again. And they're talking a lot. He said the upcoming Fleetwood Mac documentary has helped create a healing process and confirmed Stevie and I are talking all the time now. Will we get a reunion? Maybe 2027. We'll see. GNR had a surprise guest in Toronto, and it wasn't another hard rock band. It was country artist Chris Stapleton. He jumped on stage to help Axl cover Bob Dylan's Knock It on Heaven's Door. Sounded great, too. It's all over YouTube. If you get a chance, check that out. And Joan Jett, it's official, taking an unexpected break from the stage after she hurt her spine. Fractured vertebrae.

She said she's concentrating on physical therapy and healing with the goal of returning to more concerts in 2027. I'm Brady. That's your news that rocks. Stay up to date online anytime. 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

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A guy breaking into a JetBlue plane. Why? Dumbest reason ever. And I'll tell you about it next. On the Fox.

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A man in Florida arrested after he broke into a JetBlue aircraft while it was grounded for maintenance. When the cops found him, he was sleeping on the plane. And it's unclear why he broke into the plane. Unless he just really needed to take a nap. You know, there's times when I'm here dealing with all these people. If there was a plane outside and I knew I could get some Z's just to get away from everyone, I think I'd do it. He was charged with unarmed burglary, criminal mischief, and interrupting or impairing critical infrastructure. Oh, that's a BS charge. His total bond was set at 10 grand.

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0: 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Brady reading a new poll. 18% of people say they've been spending more time outside than usual. Why? It's been miserably hot, dude. They're all women who need to wear sweaters when they go into a restaurant because it's too cold. The same women who will drag their husband or boyfriend to eat outside in 100-degree heat.
1: Let's sit out on the deck. I'll sit in the sun. I don't mind. And it's only sweat dripping onto your bread. Be a man.
0: God, I hate eating outside. Why do women do that to us?
1: It's 103 out. It's beautiful.
0: This is why I stay single. Well, that and because nobody wants to date a broke ass.

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So what does an old car horn have to do with one of the greatest debut albums in rock history? More than you would ever guess. A homemade studio experiment, turning an ordinary horn into one of the strangest sounds to ever open a classic rock song. The artist, the song, and the story. Behind the Rock, next on the Fox.

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1: So when this song was being put together, the band wasn't chasing perfection. They were chasing feel. The guitars had this stripped-down riff. It was primitive. And instead of layering it up, they kept pulling things away. Fewer notes, more space. Even the engine underneath, it's not what you would expect. The drums weren't driving the song so much as stalking it. According to the band, they were holding it back on purpose. And then there's that low, eerie sound that opens this song up. Most people assume it's some kind of keyboard or effect. It's not. It's a car horn. Specifically a band member's car, mic'd up and slowed down in the studio to create something unsettling. Not polished, not pretty, just wrong in the right way. Behind the Rock, it's Van Halen and Runnin' with the Devil.

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Hearing that Pearl Jam's album could be heavy again. Do we need a heavier Pearl Jam? Sincere question. Do we? How about a melodic Pearl Jam? Like back in the day. Songs like Daughter, Jeremy, Elderly Woman Behind the Counter in a Small Town. Worst name of a song ever, but melodic. That's the Pearl Jam I want. It's the Fox.

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2: A trailer just dropped for a new movie called Wicker. Alexander Skarsgård plays a man made entirely of wicker who brings companionship and pleasure.
3: Oh, wow.
2: To lonely older women. The comments coming in online, I've never been so horny for a basket before. When your doctor says you need more fiber in you.
4: It's like wicker porn, huh?
3: Yeah, I'm getting really...
4: strange. The world is so strange.
2: This is it now, right? We've done it all. We've seen it all. We've pleasured ourselves everything. Now it's wicker porn.
5: Here's the idea.
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5: A little tiny man has magical weaving powers and he builds a sexual wicker man. Can we make that movie?
4: Michaels will be packed. They're going to be looking for wicker and they're going to be trying to make wicker man.
0: Catch Dave and Chuck the Freak live tomorrow starting at 6.
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0: Botox, Britney Spears is here to tell you to be careful. You got Fox 102.3 Columbia's Class Rock. Britney Spears taking an Instagram. I follow her. She is insane. But she took to Instagram to warn her fans. She dances with knives. She's out of her mind. She was warning her fans about Botox. She had a bad session recently, and apparently it caused her face to disfigure a little bit. Well, yeah, it's botulism. It's a deadly virus.
1: You put so much Botox in this left eye that it drooped down like that. And it's just now starting to raise up and be normal again.
0: What's wrong with her voice? Why does it sound like she's smoking meth?
1: It's so embarrassing. It's like that. Girls, you have to be careful.
0: She sounds horrible.
1: Careful with these people that they try to change, like your face, and be careful with your bodies, because it's yours, and you own it.
2: You own your body. You own it. Take care of it.
0: That's your warning from the future homeless bag lady, Britney Spears.

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You got Brady on the big old hairy fox. Two rock legends may finally be thawing out decades of drama. Joan Jett getting sidelined. And a super country star jumping on stage with Guns N' Roses. Those stories in your news that rocks coming up next on The Fox.

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1: Let's start with a relationship ending that was on nobody's 2026 bingo card. One of Rock's most famously complicated relationships may have entered a completely unexpected new chapter because Lindsey Buckingham has recently said him and Stevie Nicks are talking again. And they're talking a lot. He said the upcoming Fleetwood Mac documentary has helped create a healing process and confirmed Stevie and I are talking all the time now. Will we get a reunion? Maybe 2027. We'll see. GNR had a surprise guest in Toronto, and it wasn't another hard rock band. It was country artist Chris Stapleton. He jumped on stage to help Axl cover Bob Dylan's Knock It on Heaven's Door. Sounded great, too. It's all over YouTube. If you get a chance, check that out. And Joan Jett, it's official, taking an unexpected break from the stage after she hurt her spine. Fractured vertebrae. She said she's concentrating on physical therapy and healing with the goal of returning to more concerts in 2027. I'm Brady. That's your news that rocks. Stay up to date online anytime. 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

Motley Crue on tour right now. And if you haven't seen Motley Crue in a long time and you end up going to see them this year, just know it's not the same Motley Crue you remember from the 1980s. As a matter of fact, I've talked to a lot of people who are like, Vince, he sings kind of low. Well, that's because Vince is one of a million rock singers who blew his voice out trying to sing really high back in the 1980s. So yeah, it's kind of a different band. Not what you remember. Just be prepared.

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It's the Big Old Hairy Fox 102.3. I'm Amy. We're going to start right out the gate with my unpopular opinion. It should be illegal for your dog to be in your lap in the driver's seat. I don't care how tiny it is. Is that not considered a distraction? I was in Walterboro yesterday driving back home up 95. Traffic, by the way, of course. And here's this car, windows down, this little white dog sticking its head out of the driver. I'm like, put the dog in a different seat. That's the PSA I'm leaving you with today. Okay? I don't want to talk about it ever again. I don't want to see you doing it ever again. It's Fox 102.3.

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15: Good afternoon. Collision slowing thing down. We've got 77 north and southbound at Percival Road and 77 north and southbound right at Two Knots Road. Collisions 77 south on I-26 and Two Knots Road, Oscar Price Road. Roadway blocked. I-20 east and west delays at Alpine Road. 26 west at Swansea exit. Also Park Lane at Moonglow and 2800 Millwood and 300 Harbison Boulevard. Collisions. Lebraska's Pizza Wings, Subs, and more since 1966. Lebraska's Fort Jackson Boulevard. Detour Dave.
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remember a couple weeks ago we talked about that giant reflective mirror they were going to put in the sky to reflect sunlight back to us? Well, that may be put on pause. Considered really so. I'll tell you why. Three things you need to know coming up in two songs on Fox 102.3.

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3: Crumbl released a limited edition Flamin' Lime Crunch cookie, obviously inspired by Flamin' Hot Cheetos, which I might argue they're better than Andy Capp's hot fries, but Flamin' Hot Fries are not the same as hot fries, according to my husband. Neither here nor there. It's a lime sugar cookie with those Flamin' Hots dusted on top. Apparently, it's pretty good. Four environmental groups are challenging the FCC's approval of Reflect Orbital's first test of its giant space mirrors that are built to beam sunlight onto Earth after dark. Now, the groups argue that regulators haven't adequately considered potential risks to wildlife, astronomy research, and human eyesight. I think we haven't considered, why are we doing this in the first place? Just let things how they are. Let nature be nature. And Gamecock football landed two players on the Sporting News preseason's All-America team. Dylan Stewart earned second-team honors on the defensive line, while Vakari Swain was recognized as a second-team punt returner. 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
1: A trailer just dropped for a new movie called Wicker. Alexander Skarsgård plays a man made entirely of wicker who brings companionship and pleasure.
2: Oh, wow.
1: To lonely older women. The comments coming in online, I've never been so horny for a basket before. When your doctor says you need more fiber in you.
3: It's like wicker porn, huh?
2: Yeah, I didn't really...
3: Strange. The world is so strange.
1: This is it now, right? We've done it all. We've seen it all. We've pleasured ourselves, everything. Now it's wicker porn.
4: Here's the idea.
3: No ideas.
4: A little tiny man has magical weaving powers, and he builds a sexual wicker man. Can we make that movie?
3: Michaels will be packed. They're going to be looking for wicker, and they're going to be trying to make wicker man.
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20: roadblock at Turnout's Oscar Amick. I-20 east and west delays at Clemson Road and I-20 east and west delays at Alpine. 77 south and I-26 and also 77 north and south of Turnout's, 77 north and south of Percival. Harbison Boulevard at Columbiana and Decker Boulevard at Quiet Lane collisions. 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

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Take us with you, man. We want to be the soundtrack to whatever it is you're doing. 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

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The ultimate Guns N' Roses tribute is taking the stage at the SS Amphitheater on West Main Street in Lexington on Friday, August 28th. 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We're going to keep the music going because you're in the middle of a big old hairy rock block that, yes, is brought to you by the Ice House Amphitheater on West Main Street in Lexington. Again, Son of a Gun, the ultimate Guns N' Roses tribute taking the stage August 28th. 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

102.3. There is a startup called Conduit out in San Francisco, and it's paying people $50 to $55 to spend 2 hours talking, reading, and typing while wearing an electrode helmet, because they're gathering the brain data to train AI for its non-invasive neural headband. So their long-term goal with this information is to let people control AI assistance with their thoughts instead of voice or text, which avoiding surgically implant brain computer interfaces. They just want, it goes over your head, and you'll be able to help if you lose, I'm sure, if you have a stroke and maybe you can't speak anymore. Now, if you want to get in on this, if you want to get paid to help train the AI, you can complete up to 32 sessions, which is about $1,600. And again, that's called Conduit. You can find it and let AI take over humans. 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

Columbia's Classic Rock is home to Dave and Chuck the Freak. You can catch Dave, Chuck, and Lisa live tomorrow morning starting at 6:15. And yeah, man, live means you can call in and be a part of the morning show. Maybe you're scared of the phone. Sometimes it happens, right? You want to pick it up, actually talk to somebody. It's terrifying. You can always text us 803-742-1023. 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

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And every seat in that amphitheater is a good seat. 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I do want to go, Amy. 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

102.3. I'm Amy. You know, I read and hear a lot about childless spaces, people wanting child-free options at restaurants, on airlines, and you know, I understand it. Kids can be loud and be a nuisance, but so can adults and so can your dogs, which are everywhere. But I want to share this story because yesterday I was at church in Walterboro and my 2.5-year-old, her name's Shane, after a while of sitting, she was starting to get restless and act out a little bit. And I got up to take her outside and an older woman stopped me before I got to the door. And she said, "It's good to hear kids in this church. You can go sit down. You can take her back and sit down." And I thought, you know what? I will. Thank you. And I appreciated that because I would not have wanted to disturb anybody else's experience. I'm, you know, she's my child. I love her, but not everybody signed up to have her. In that moment, though, I just thought it was nice that we weren't an imposition. That it was just part of the community. It's Fox.

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102.3, the meteor shower, the Perseid meteor shower peaks this week, and you're also going to get a parade of the planets. I'm a little bit of a space nerd, and I love this stuff, so I'll tell you when is the best time to watch to see this in two songs on Fox 102.3.

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Columbia's classic rock is Fox 102.3. If you're into the space stuff, man, if you can find a place where there's no light pollution, you can get great views of things. And this week, the Perseid meteor shower reaches its peak. And so what happens is as we pass through trails of debris left by comet, that debris hits the atmosphere and burns up, which is what creates the meteor. So the best time to watch it this week is going to be Wednesday through Thursday. There's a new moon, so the sky will be a little bit darker. And then you're also going to see a parade of planets. So Jupiter, Mercury, Mars, Uranus, Saturn, and Neptune all will appear in the morning before sunrise. You do have to use a telescope to see those, though, okay? The meteors you can see with your naked eye. The planets, you're going to need a telescope. It's Fox.

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If you have something to say or want to be a part of the show, you can text us 803-742-1023. Coming up just after 6 o'clock, parents spend 432 hours a year just doing this for their kids. I'll tell you what it is coming up next on Fox 102.3.

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I don't know. I'm so tired of thinking about food and making food. 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Have you tried cereal? It's Fox.

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They were talking about putting a giant reflective mirror in space to beam sunlight back to Earth. And we were like, yeah, okay, it got approved. People were going to do it. And now that may be put on pause. 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Three things you need to know coming up in two songs on Fox 102.3.

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3: 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This is not a discussion that needs to be out of the house. I'm sorry. I shouldn't have brought it up. Four environmental groups are challenging the FCC's approval of Reflect Orbital's first test of its giant space mirrors. They're going to send them up there to beam sunlight back to Earth after dark, but these organizations, these groups are saying that regulators haven't adequately considered potential risks to wildlife, astronomy research, and human eyesight. So why are we doing it? Just let nature nature. What are we trying to get so involved in things for? And Gamecock football landed two players on the Sporting News preseason All-America team. Dylan Stewart earned second-team honors on the defensive line, while Vakari Swain was recognized as a second-team punt returner. 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
2: A trailer just dropped for a new movie called Wicker. Alexander Skarsgård plays a man made entirely of wicker who brings companionship and pleasure.
3: Oh wow!
2: To lonely older women. The comments coming in online: I've never been so horny for a basket before. When your doctor says you need more fiber in you,
4: it's like wicker porn, huh?
3: Yeah, I'm in.
4: Strange. The world is so strange.
2: This is it now, right? We've done it all. We've seen it all. We've pleasured ourselves everything. Now it's wicker porn.
5: Here's the idea.
4: No ideas.
5: A little tiny man has magical weaving powers and he builds a sexual wicker man. Can we make that movie?
4: Michaels will be packed. They're going to be looking for wicker and they're going to be trying to make wicker man.
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way to wake up in Colombia is with your friend and mine, Dave and Chuck the Freak. 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

of a gun. No, I didn't forget anything. Son of a gun. The ultimate Guns N' Roses tribute band. They're coming to the Ice House Amphitheater on West Main Street in Lexington on a Friday night, nonetheless, August 28th. And we got free tickets. Yes, we do. 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
1: A trailer just dropped for a new movie called Wicker. Alexander Skarsgård plays a man made entirely of wicker who brings companionship and pleasure.
2: Oh, wow.
1: To lonely older women. The comments coming in online, I've never been so horny for a basket before. When your doctor says you need more fiber in you.
3: It's like wicker porn, huh?
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3: 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The world is so strange.
1: This is it now, right? 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We've pleasured ourselves, everything. Now it's wicker porn.
4: Here's the idea.
3: No ideas.
4: A little tiny man has magical weaving powers, and he builds a sexual wicker man. 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
3: Michaels will be packed. 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